question. Please don't ask us why. 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Please don't ask us why.

this night, being here this night, it seems like this would be a good song, you know, as long as if you're filming this and recording it, I'd like to send this out with love to Bill Graham tonight, if I could.

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And we could have some. 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What's that? 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He's banging on the bongos like a chimpanzee. 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

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Can I count it off? 1, 2, 3, 4.

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0: Get on up.
1: Stay on the scene.
0: Get on up.
1: I like a sex machine.
0: Get on up.
1: Wait a minute. Shake your arm. Then use your palm. Stay on the scene. I like a sex machine. 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Sure you're bone.